0: Excuse me, ma'am. Excuse me, sir. Do you have a few minutes to answer a few questions for our survey?
1: Yeah, sure.
0: Great. Now, you live in this neighborhood?
1: Yes, for about a month.
0: I'm sorry to have wasted your time, sir. We can only survey permanent residents.
1: Oh, but I'm staying. It is permanent.
0: I'm sure, but a month is not long enough for this particular survey. Excuse me, ma'am?
2: Cette version est incroyable.
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2: C'est je kiffe.
4: Pull up.
5: Hey, how's it going?
6: Yeah,
5: good. Yeah. And of course, Bravoni comes back, things really get moving.
6: It's too much because
5: the extraterrestrial alien intelligence is just too much for the dark government. They gotta leave the planet.
1: Excuse me, how much?
5: $2.
6: Yeah, he brings the alien back with him, and then everyone's heads are exploding all over the place. But those that have their brains on their tech, so that's...
5: Hey, excuse me.
6: Can you turn that thing down, please? I'm trying to talk to a customer.
1: I can't.
6: I'm gonna have to ask you to leave. I can't do business here. That thing glass.
1: Okay, I just wanna buy this book.
5: Great. Go anyway.

0: Beatrice, hi.
1: Oh, hey. How you doing?
0: Good. Real good. Well, except for my leg.
1: Oh, God. That looks like it hurt. Yeah. Hope it gets better soon.
0: Oh, it will. Just no hula hooping for a while. I'm Charles. I grew up next door to you.
1: Oh, God! Right? Charles? You got so grown up. You got so tall.
0: Well, you know.
1: Jeez Louise, look at you. Wow. Are you living here now?
0: Yeah. You know, big city nights.
1: Oh, that is great. No, I haven't seen anybody from home in forever. This is so weird. What, do you live around this area?
0: Yeah, I just moved in.
1: My favorite neighborhood. You get the park right there. I still live downtown, but I want to live here. Mikey was so sick. You don't even know. Hey, have you eaten anything yet?
0: No, not really.
1: Well, I'm going to go downtown. You want to come with? We'll make some dinner or something?
0: Yeah, sure.
1: Yeah?
0: Yeah.
1: Okay.

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When the puck hits the net at the Stanley Cup game, and Miles hits the notes when he sketches out Spain.

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She says, hey babe, take a walk on the wild side.

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1: is high.
0: Yeah, yeah.
1: Keep it going, y'all. 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
0: Vibration.
1: We need your help. We need your love, y'all, tonight. Come on, we get a... Hey!
0: Vibration.
1: Come on.

0: Tell me, dear lady, how will you navigate an uncertain future without the knowledge of the past?
1: Oh shit! Oh shit! Oh shit! Oh shit! Oh shit! Oh shit!
2: Ain't ready for this.
1: Oh shit! Oh, shit. Oh.

0: know, great track.
1: Oh, man. Mate, love it. Quality. Listen. Pure quality, bruv.
0: Bruv, what's your name again?
1: What? You what's up, son?
0: What's your name?
1: Lee, what's up, son?
0: No, not you, bruv. What? The girl on the
1: Fergie, track. My bad, bruv. I start again. I thought you said, what's your name? I mean, what's my name? Why'd you say that's my one?
0: Not your name, geezer. The fuck, the girl on the track, mate.
1: Shut up.
0: Blinding, son.
1: It's quality.
0: Listen, how's it going?
1: London.
0: No, it's not like that, mate.
1: What?
0: London. That's the one,
1: what,
0: bruv.
1: London?
0: No, bruv. London.
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prends garde, prends garde, prends garde, prends garde, prends garde, prends garde, prends garde, prends garde, prends garde, prends garde, prends garde, prends garde, prends garde, prends garde, prends garde, prends garde, prends garde, prends garde, prends garde, prends garde, prends garde.

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1: El Boogie, Prize,
0: yeah,
1: Well,
0: yeah,
1: White Clef, the Refugees, yeah, are out.

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1: Can you please tell me why you stopping me?
0: Yeah, I'm about to.
1: Huh?
0: I'm about to.
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1: All right, what?
0: I'm about to tell you.
1: Stop sign?
0: No, I said I'm
1: about to. What stop sign, man?

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Step back to step forward. Hold tight or let go. The decisions to make in instances without choice. Your own emotions may surprise.

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And every guitarist in Susie and the Banshees had to play a breadwinner, so they turned up all their effects, pedals, flanger, chorus, ring modulation, delay, of course, reverb, phaser, distortion, phaser, distortion, flanger, delay, of course, reverb, chorus, phaser, distortion,

smiles. Even the earth cries, evidence that our human characteristics were meant to live side by side. I look to the left and the right, the ground and the sky. Words from my heart skip my brain and pass through my mouth as I ask the reason why. The answer's always been I, DK, a name I created while the uncertainty that imprisoned me while behind bars helped me say, I'll be forever okay.